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0: You look like you need some help.
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0: Told me to help myself,
1: so,
0: but I need help myself. My wife was sent from heaven.
2: I
0: think I'm with my girl in hell. Babe, that's the lamb exhaust. Get you the bag, of course. Wait, let me land before. I know you know, but I'm still gonna tell you I'm not like the man before. Why I act like I lack perfect, and I can't stand up. My wife got a private page, my girl got an open one. We see negative posts, I think she a broken one. With my girl, I'm stone cold, but wifey, I open up. Take it slow, my main one, but this one I...
3: You say you want a good girl, you want a good girl.
0: Yeah. Good your legs in the air. My main one wants me to do it the same. Now it's getting all weird. Babe, I don't see you like that. I don't wanna treat you like that. On the way home, what all could drive back? Why I'm acting fake? Like I can't stand your ways. Cussed by the pictures you post on the gram, but I've been on your gram for days. How I said I don't rate them girls, then I go date them girls. I think I want good and bad, that's why I'm rotating girls. Indecisive, open, but I want private. I like bad girls and I can't hide it. I want a good girl, but it's all timing.
3: You don't even know what you want.
0: Cause my good girl don't ever be like my bad girl. 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
0: Hold up, I don't hang with rats, that's my new type. 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

Word on Q. Been smoking on Q. My life is a highlight reel. 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
1: 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Yeah. Oh my God. 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
1: 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Yeah, man, it is a festive one. Play music for everyone. This is me, the man, the original foundation from Jamaica Island.
2: It's live and it's got to Sean Paul alongside the man them call Ready Famous. 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
1: Ardy, Mazda L20 with Trouble. Before this one, we kind of give you a big throwback, you know. Drake and Lil Wayne with the motto. Let me get into something exclusive from my broski, though. Delhi 1-4s. I played this last week. It's called TXT. And when I tell you, the song is not even out yet. There's not even a release date. My brother Delhi 1-4s, what's good?
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0: inside, I cannot lie. 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
0: I was there at the start of the process. Delhi 1-4s,
1: don't talk, keep
0: TXT.
1: It short, text.

0: some G-Coast. G-Coast. Do whatever for them wins on some G-Coast.
1: Do whatever.
0: Tryna be paid in full on some Rico.
1: Get money.
0: Toast to a rich hustle. Clico rich. I just gotta keep it street on some G-Coast.
1: That's a fact.
0: Do whatever for them wins on some G-Coast.
1: Don't play with
0: tryna
1: us.
0: Be paid in full on some Rico.
1: Killer, what up?
0: Toast to a rich hustle. Clico.

0: for a rich summer. I just gotta keep it street on some G-Coast. Do whatever for them wins on some G-Coast.
1: Whatever.
0: Tryna be paid in full on some Rico. Toast to a rich hustle. Clico rich. I just gotta keep it street on some G-Coast.
1: Keep it a
0: do whatever for them wins on some G-Coast. Tryna be paid in full on some Rico. Toast to a rich hustle. Clico rich.
1: Capo, we've been popping champagne since we started with the White Star. Then we jumped to the rose like when Juelz had the white car. Back

0: Mabel and Clavish. I got something from Thames. Something from Millie Mills and N. Something from Bashy. Parsaloo and much more is on the way. Keep it Westside, ready, famous in the building.
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0: money to us when I got it. Chasing that paper, no stolen. 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Leave it, walk it, talk it. Remember, I couldn't afford it.
1: No more. Ready.

Mabel and Clavish. It's called Benz. Westside, how are we feeling this evening? You know this is where the party starts. Wherever you're going tonight, it starts right here with your boy, Ready Famous. Do you remember, if you missed any of tonight's show, you can listen back on our website, thisiswestside.com, for the next 7 days. Let me get into something brand new from Nems right now. This one's called In It.

Westside, the festive one is in the building. This is the Energy and Vibe Show. Let's keep it UK, man. Yeah. Let's keep it UK, because you know we got more bangers around here. This artist I've been playing for a few weeks now. He goes by the name of Reese. This one is called The Sun.

nothing but bangers. Talking about bangers, I played this one last week and you know we have to play it again this week, right? Millie Mills and N. It's called Second. And it's the second week we're playing it as well. Crazy. Westside, the festive one is in the building till 9 p.m. tonight. Dancehall later. Vibe of the week later as well. It's crazy.

house onto Hollywood Hills. Chills, pills, look, I came a long way from doing shows for a bills. Used to drive the 114 to Mill Hill. Keeping it real, never did trap or drill. Never

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It's called Bless. Toddler T Production, my broski. What a rhythm. And you know we're not finished with the rhythms, right? Should we get on the next one? Remedy Famous. Parsaloo. This one called Frontline. Been a banger, still a banger. Sight go. Ready Famous, the energy and vibe show. Saturday evening, we're turning up the right way.

0: 7 till 9. Just before you go out, this is the only place to be. Only place. The festive one in the building. This is the Energy and Vibe Show. Bangers on top of bangers. I got more on the way. Do remember also after 8:30 tonight, we get into the dancehall section. Loads of bangers in that section as well. Also, just before 9 p.m. tonight, this week's Vibe of the Week. And this artist is not new to the show. It's going to be her second run. That happens tonight, just before 9 p.m. More bangers on the way. Keep it west side. Ready Famous, the festive one. I'm in the building.
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0: I'll type blizzard on this one. 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
1: Aye, Coco. 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

0: Then right here, crazy. 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
1: Ready, famous.
0: Dave and Stormzy. This one called Clash. We are turning up until 9 p.m. tonight.

This is where we get you ready for your Saturday night. 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

0: gotta be like that. 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I'll give you good, good though. 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
1: Ardy, the boy Ardy with flowers.

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3: 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This is the voice of Merciless. 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

0: time. 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Ro J MC, Witty, Pink Monkey, oh my god.
1: Here's her hot like I didn't love the badness for winner.
0: Big up to all of my dancehall crew, it's that time.

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And it just feels right. 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

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This is the energy.

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0: So you know what? 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
1: You ready? From what do you know, girl song now drop?
0: This one featuring Young Saber.
1: And pop. Yo, put the juggling right. Feet gyal him.
2: Girl, careful when you knock it, and a rifle in a hand, long love in my pocket. 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

0: heading out. Until next week, love and peace. 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Enjoy yourself. I'll see you next week. Leaving you with this one. Tamika Heavy. This week's Vibe of the Week. Love, we out.
1: I just can't see you.

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1: Let's play the best in hip hop and R&B.
2: Yeah.
1: This is how we do on the West Side.
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3: Here with Monday's Community News, I'm Megan Robinson. A man from Southall has been convicted of sexual assault. 55-year-old Amardip Dhariwal was working as an in-flight cabin crew lead when the offence was committed. The victim, a colleague at British Airways, reported Dhariwal after he touched her without consent at his former home in Bracknell. Investigating officer Claire Hickman stated she hopes this conviction provides them with a sense of justice and supports them as they continue to move forward with their lives. Ealing Council has been forced to apologise after leaving a disabled man without necessary therapies. The 18-year-old's education and healthcare plan was ignored during his transition to adulthood, leaving him without access to speech therapy. Ealing Council claimed the 14-month delay in therapy support was due to staffing issues, offering an apology and £500 in compensation. A clampdown on abandoned vehicles has removed over 1,700 cars from the streets of Ealing. The pilot scheme was introduced last September to crack down on abandoned and unroadworthy vehicles, cars without valid MOT or insurance, and those with large numbers of unpaid parking fines. Councillor Dominic Moffat said the scheme will continue to counter antisocial behaviour, helping to keep Ealing neighbourhoods cleaner, safer, and more pleasant for residents. And finally, a calm space is now open in Ealing Broadway Station. Transport for London collaborated with Pod Designers Nook and the charity Autistica to offer a quiet area for travellers who may feel overwhelmed. Featuring an acoustic shelter with space for mobility aids and guide dogs, the space aims to make West London's transport system more open and accessible. That's the latest from Monday the 7th of September. I'm Megan Robinson.

0: Yo, this is Nappy Boy Radio Live with your boy T-Pain. We love rap music. Listen, we got a caller on line one. Caller, what's your problem?
1: Hello. I'm over here with T-Pain.
0: How's it going?
1: Yeah, it's going good. My girl ain't doing a thing she used to do.
0: I got just what you need. Brand new Chris Brown, T-Pain. You heard it here first. Nappy Boy Radio.

0: finesse. Caribbean flex, body and chest, take body and chest. Thank God more, I grew up with less. Just to the right, raps to the left. Arch in the middle, got seed to the death. Batch full of dogs with the 16s vets.
1: If you send me the location, then I'll be right there. 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No time, no. And my dog is on probation.

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But I just wanna take my around the world and back. Find a couple of dresses to melt some. 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She says I'm always with my entourage like Vinny Chase. Chilling on the street, rolling round with some. Waiting Koofies and Christians on their feet. Most of the teams and. But my dogs are still strong. 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Used to have kicks with holes, now I got hundreds of Louis I ain't worn. 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
0: 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Bless me. Big old booty, messes from Texas, West Nessa. I'm a skeet all the cookies.

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1: You are listening to Fumi of the West Side Connection. We had a bit of Jagged Edge there with Where the Party At. And can I just say, that is the ultimate summer anthem. And I've been seeing a lot of chat online saying that summer's officially over, the weather's not that great anymore. But for me, I don't really think summer's over until the clocks change. We've still got a bit of time until then. So as far as I'm concerned, it's still summer. The weather's not been amazing, but it hasn't been terrible either. Until we start getting into the freezing territory, we're going to force the summer vibes. And you're in the right place for that. Here on Westside, we're bringing you all the hip-hop and R&B vibes, all the summer flavors. Don't go anywhere.

0: 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West Side.
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2: 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Don't go anywhere. Keep it West Side.
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1: You are listening to For Me, the Westside Connection. That was Aya Nakamura with Chippy. Now, can I just say, our French friends across the English Channel, they're really bringing the heat with the music now. I've been seeing a little bit of debate online about whether Fête de la Musique or Notting Hill Carnival is the better event. I might be a little bit biased. Maybe it's the West London in me talking, but nothing is beating Notting Hill Carnival. I haven't been to Fête de la Musique myself. I've seen the content. I've seen the videos. You've heard about it. I'm not going to lie. It seems like a vibe, but for me, nothing is touching Carnival. All of the content I saw online, which I'm sure you saw over the last couple of weekends of Carnival, the costumes, the music, absolute vibes.
0: It's the West Side Connection.

0: time.
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Egyptian. Tell them for Guan, eviction. This one, yeah, it's had a bad gal edition. See them gal that? Contradiction. Them say them sitting tight, what? A bare fiction. The wall of them a beat. Body smoking, cigarette, shit now.

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2: Here with Monday's Community News, I'm Megan Robinson. A man from Southall has been convicted of sexual assault. 55-year-old Amardip Dhariwal was working as an in-flight cabin crew lead when the offence was committed. The victim, a colleague at British Airways, reported Dhariwal after he touched her without consent at his former home in Bracknell. Investigating Officer Claire Hickman stated she hopes this conviction provides them with a sense of justice and supports them as they continue to move forward with their lives. Ealing Council has been forced to apologise after leaving a disabled man without necessary therapies. The 18-year-old's education and healthcare plan was ignored during his transition to adulthood, leaving him without access to speech therapy. Ealing Council claimed the 14-month delay in therapy support was due to staffing issues, offering an apology and £500 in compensation. A clampdown on abandoned vehicles has removed over 1,700 cars from the streets of Ealing. The pilot scheme was introduced last September to crack down on abandoned and unroadworthy vehicles, cars without valid MOT or insurance, and those with large numbers of unpaid parking fines. Councillor Dominic Moffat said the scheme will continue to counter antisocial behaviour, helping to keep Ealing neighbourhoods cleaner, safer and more pleasant for residents. And finally, a calm space is now open in Ealing Broadway Station. Transport for London collaborated with Pod Designers Nook and the charity Autistica to offer a quiet area for travellers who may feel overwhelmed. Featuring an acoustic shelter with space for mobility aids and guide dogs, the space aims to make West London's transport system more open and accessible.

0: Side.
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Your

0: Yeah. This album is dedicated to all the teachers that told me I'll never amount to nothing. To all the people that lived above the buildings that I was hustling from that called the police on me when I was just trying to make some money to feed my daughter.
1: Yeah, yeah.
0: And to all my peoples in the struggle, you know what I'm saying? It's all good, baby, baby.
1: Shake it, shake it.
0: It was

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1: It's non-stop R&B on this side. We are turning up on Monday Melodies with your girl Melissa D right here on Westside.
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It simply reveals. 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

0: Queensland.
1: When I say I have been obsessed, absolutely obsessed with that track, that was Rhapsody, Apple Juice, right here on Westside. You are locked into Monday Melodies with your girl, Melissa D. This is when I slow things down a little bit. We bring it down just a little bit. You're just listening to the Drive Time vibes. And right now, we're going to get into the R&B and soul that I love. Now, every single week, I do this. We come here and we play fresh new music for the first hour before we get into some of my old faves. And then we do a little homage to the UK R&B that is heating up the charts.
0: It's the Mix and Blend.

0: Loveland. So I was just playing an Ombre medley. I was about to say melody. Gosh, open the schools, man. Open the schools, Mel. I was just playing an Ombre medley. And before that, of course, I had to show some love to Kamari. Reason being that the two of them are going to be right here in London this upcoming Wednesday. Over at Hackney Church, they are going to be performing Kamari's headline show with Ombre supporting. And when I tell you that when they play I Love Lucy, I'm going to have to get my tissues ready. That song has been my track for the past couple of months. I am buzzing to hear it live.
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0: And we are back. And if you are just joining me right here on Monday Melodies with your girl Melissa D on Westside, then that means you are in for a treat, because we're currently getting into the UK tracks that I've been loving every week for an hour straight. Once we get to 8 p.m., things get really chip, chip, cheerio around here. Do you know what I mean? This is when I give you my latest rotation, all the tracks that I have been spinning as it pertains to R&B and soul from this here United Kingdom. We were just playing some flow, and right now let's get into some Abube.
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0: Well, good afternoon and welcome to New York's John F. Kennedy Airport, where the local time here is just approaching 3 o'clock in the afternoon. And I'll be very pleased to know we are 30 minutes ahead of our scheduled time of arrival. For now, we do ask you to please keep your seatbelt fastened until the captain turns off the fastened seatbelt signs.
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0: Now, of course, this upcoming Friday, we are going to be celebrating something monumental, something massive, something huge for UK R&B. On the 11th of September, the official R&B UK charts launch, which means there is now opportunity for any artist who's making R&B music in the UK to be able to say, I am a charting artist because I am on the R&B UK charts. It expands the playing field that bit more and gives these artists a bit more of an ability to be seen, to be heard, to be betted upon.
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absolutely loving this one. So this is On My Way by ShyFX featuring Children of Zeus. And I understand that they were here in the UK very, very recently. And, you know, I have to say, I wasn't one of the fortunate few who went to see them. I like them, but I feel like I can't go and see them because I don't know enough of their songs. So I just thought, you know what? Let me not do that. You're listening to me, Cleo Mel. How are you? How was your week? I have missed you so much. I can't tell you how much I've missed you. I've missed you loads. I didn't get to spend any time with you last week, but I'm back with you this week. So kicking off with that one, heading into this next one, and I'm going to pose a question to you later on, and I'm going to need you to answer. I'm going to need you to talk to me. I'm going to need you to keep me company, and I'll keep you company. How does that sound? So let's do that. I'm going to jump into a cheeky little mix. So I've got this next one. So Barrington Levy, Just on the Afterglow, tuned by Wilkinson. Let me know what you think of this one, and then I'll tell you all about what we've got coming up

So that was a cheeky little blend, mix and blend for you, too experienced. Mr. Barrington Levy himself, obviously not live, Mr. Barrington Levy playing here for you on my side, and you are tuned in to the All-Star Show. And you may be thinking to yourself, let me pose this question for you. Okay, so you may be thinking, all right, Miss ML, I'm here. This is the All-Star Show. Why on earth should I stay with you this evening? And my answer is quite a short one. Because quite frankly, we'll be bringing you great music, good vibes, conversation, and I will put my hand on my chest and say, because you'll leave feeling way better than when you arrived. Now, who else can give you that assurance? No one else. That's who. And I tell you what, if come the end of the show, providing you haven't fallen asleep, because when we get to 10 o'clock, we slow down a little bit. Providing you haven't fallen asleep, if you leave and you don't feel better, let me know and we'll have a conversation. You're listening to Cleo ML, and I'm really, really pleased and happy and super grateful to be here. It's always an absolute pleasure to be in your company. It's one of my favorite things to do. And no matter where I am in the country on any given day, I always make sure that I find my way straight back to you. So what we're going to do is this. Heading to Hotline. I've got so much coming up for you in this hour and during the course of the show. But I'll tell you what we've got coming up straight after this one. This is Hotline by Pretty Ricky. You're tuned into me and I'm tuned into you. So let's spend some time.

the event for tonight. So let me tell you what we've got coming up in the show. We have a fair amount, as we always do. I don't know how we end up squeezing this all in. So we have a general mix and blend, which is kind of where we are now. We have the spotlight coming up. We've got inspiration, motivation. We've got our hot pick, Who Am I? And I'll tell you all about that a bit later on. We have Just Between Us, our moment of calm, and we have our chill out session right at the very end of the show. So as you can see, we've got a lot going on. I don't know how we're going to get through all of this. So what I'm going to do is play another track for you now, and then we'll jump straight into the spotlight. And I bet you can't guess who we're shining a spotlight on today. So let's head into this one. It's another little cheeky little mix and blend for you. Have this. I won't intro it because I know you know what it is. And I'll be back straight after this. You're listening to Cleo Mel.

0: Cuban. 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
1: Just live this life. And I pray that you are living the lifestyle that you really want to live. And if you're not, don't worry about it. Don't worry about it, sweetie, because you will be living the lifestyle that you want to live. And we declare that for you. We claim that for you. So don't worry about all of that, sweetie. So what we're going to do now, we're going to jump into the spotlight. And I bet that you can't guess who I'm shining a spotlight on today. Obviously, you can't because I haven't given you any clues. So let's rectify that situation. So, okay, cool. So we've got a group. So sometimes it's an artist, so just one person. Sometimes it's a group. So today it's more than one person. It's more than two. Perhaps even more than three. So we're going to do that. We're going to head over into the spotlight now. And we're going to give a group their flowers. So that's what we're intending to do. If you've just joined, hiya, how are you? We're going to speak about your week and what you've been up to very, very, very shortly. Can I pose a question? So I started the show by saying, I'm going to ask you a question. And I'd like you just to formulate just a tiny answer, please, if you wouldn't mind. I'd like to hear, so tonight, I want to hear from you. So can you tell me whether you have ever had one of those moments where you know you look ridiculous. Everybody can see it. But you think, do you know what? I'm committed now. Let me know if you've ever been in a situation like that and how it came to a resolution. And what, if anything, you learned from it? And I'll share mine as well. So don't worry. We're not embarrassing each other, like embarrassing ourselves by ourselves. It's a joint thing. So let's do that. Let's head into the spotlight. So, I did ponder this week and I thought, who are we going to shine a spotlight on? We've been shining a spotlight on so many people. And I think this particular group absolutely needs this spotlight. So, here's a few fun facts. We're shining a spotlight today on the wonderful and fabulous group that is 112. A few fun facts. They're from Atlanta. The classic lineup was Marvin, Slim, Skandrick, forgive my pronunciation, Michael, who was named Mike, Keith, Quinns, Q Parker, and Darren Jones. They came together while they were young and developed their sound through school talent shows and church performances. They were originally called, they weren't originally called 112, apparently they were called Forte. So what we're going to do, let's play one of their songs now, enjoy, and then come back, because we have got so much to talk about. We're going to kick off with this one. Only

incredible group that is 112. I used to call them 112, and you know, it's typical of me. I just remix absolutely everything. If there's something that can be remixed, you know I'm going to remix it. So it's not intentional. It's just one of those things. I'm one of God's special people. Yeah, it's just one of those things. I don't mean to. It's just life. Only You was 112's debut single, and what a way to arrive, eh? So they had the Notorious B.I.G., who appeared on their original, while the remix featured Biggie and Mace. They are Grammy winners, but perhaps not for the song people would guess. So they won a Grammy as featured performers alongside Faith Evans on Puff Daddy's I'll Be Missing You. Their own Peaches and Cream song was later Grammy nominated for Best R&B Performance by a Duo or Group with Vocals. We're going to head into maybe one or two more. Let's head into this one. It's Over Now. 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

Well, that was brutal, wasn't it? Just got the lyrics. I am so sorry. You know, I was captivated by the lyrics, I have to say. That's why I had to step in here, because just really taking this song in, it's a really horrible place. It must be a really, really horrible place to be, where, you know, you're with this person. You obviously love this person, but then something's gone awry and someone's stepping out and you're like, sweetie, I just feel like if you're not happy, just leave. Just leave. Don't creep. Just leave. Just leave. It's okay. Because all that animosity is just not good for the vibes. It's not good for the vibration. And it's not good for general well-being. So I would say I'm not preaching. Obviously, you have to do what makes you happy, so long as it doesn't harm anyone else, I say. I think that's the quota. But generally, I think if you're not happy, just go. Just go. We are shining a spotlight on 112. You're listening to Cleo Amel on the All Star Show on Westside. And just one or two more facts about them, them being 112. They toured with Whitney Houston. They went out with Whitney Houston on her My Love Is Your Love tour, which just gives us a lovely way of illustrating just how big they became. So eventually they left their then record label and they moved on to do their own thing, and they went on to just reach really high levels of success. And I'll just conclude it there, shall I? With the final song, we've got Dance With Me by 112. We're shining a spotlight on them this evening. In case you've just joined, hi, welcome. Thank you for joining us. Got this last track for you. After this one, we're heading into the ad breaks, and do not leave, because we've got a really interesting segment after the ad break. So we have to pay the bills, so

0: I'll be straight back with you after the ad breaks.
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K1 playing for you here on Westside. You know I'm a fan of K1, so I won't labour that point because I do every other week. So I won't do that this week. So that's what we've just come out of. I've got a bit of a throwback for you coming up now. So I've got a cheeky little track that I haven't heard for a really, really, really long time. And I can't say that I've heard this track on the radio for quite some time. So let's have this one. Again, I'm not going to intro it. I'll tell you what it is after, in case you don't have one of those listening devices that helps you to identify what a song is. But aside from that, after that, we're heading to inspiration, motivation. And I've got, I think, a nice little unified song for you, something that should hopefully uplift and inspire. You're listening to Cleo Mel. This is the All-Star Show. Pleased to be in your company.

that one. Sorry, I was waiting for a convenient moment. I thought, you know, it's terribly rude, isn't it? Just to step in when Mr. Cobra is still singing. And what I tend to do, everybody's called Mr. or Mrs. regardless of their marital status. They're Mr. or Mrs. That's it. So Mr. Cobra was still singing and I thought, you know what? Miss Amel, that's very, very rude. Let's not do that. Let's wait until he's finished his sentence and then we'll come in. You know, etiquette. We were raised well. We weren't dragged up. So let's not do that. So we're heading off into inspiration, motivation. I am very giggly tonight, aren't I? Good gracious me. I'll read your messages out very, very soon. I'm not sure if it's because I've had too much chocolate. I don't know. I had those cookies that I was telling you about the week before last. So I stopped at that special store and I brought some cookies, not just for me, but for my sister as well. She doesn't know it yet. She told me not to buy them, but I did. So this track coming up is by Black Men United. It's called You Will Know. And I was listening to this with my mum a couple of days ago. We were watching this on the TV and yeah, we was having a good old dance to it. So I thought, yeah, let's bring this to the radio. Let me have a dance with you to it. So let's enjoy it. So inspiration, motivation, here we are. Here's my serving for you. And in case you don't know, you're listening to me, Cleo Mel. Enjoy my time with you.

0: Bill Lamell inspires inspiration, motivation.
1: Do you know what? When I listened to this song with my mum, I keep saying listen, but we actually watched it, like I said earlier. I wasn't content with just watching it with her, which was absolutely marvellous. I enjoy every minute I spend with my mum. But I had to turn it into something else. And I ended up sitting there next to her and saying, Mum, is that Brian McKnight? And she's like, she'll say, yes, it's Brian McKnight. And then she wants to listen to her song, obviously. Say, Mum, Mum, is that Boyz II Men? She's like, yes, it's Boyz II Men, it's Boyz II Men. And then I said, I turned it into a whole game, like, who's who? So if you end up watching this, I encourage you to watch it rather than listening, because it's more fun. And there's something quite powerful about watching that video. It's just delicious. I really enjoyed it, and we've watched it quite a few times. It's not brand new to me. But like most things in life, I can watch things, the same thing over and over and over. I can listen to one song, I kid you not, back to back, at least 10, 12 times in a row. I don't know what that says about me, but I am not that concerned, to be truthful, because I don't inflict it on anyone else. I do it in the comfort of my own home. So don't worry about it, sweetie. The next thing we're heading into is our hot pick. So this is a song that I will have been listening to, or a song that I have selected, which is new, or just something that I think is a nice little throwback for you. So this particular song, I have been listening to it, and I've chosen this song because it's played quite a few times whilst I've been out and about for this week. If you've just tuned in, welcome, good evening. You are listening to Cleo Amel. This is the All Star Show. And you must know you're listening to Westside. So let's have this as a hot pick. This one is Wale, and it's called Watching Us. It's a very, very decent track. So tune into this one. Are you ready?

0: think this song, it's giving. It's giving modern day Romeo and Juliet, don't you think? Have you really listened to these lyrics? This is what I think. You know, when you really tune in to what he's saying, and this is my summary, and this is my take. So it's a bit like art, isn't it? We have our own interpretations of what we see, and that's true of life. Two people can see the same incident and have different views as to what they saw, the colours they saw, etc. So I think this is giving modern day Romeo and Juliet. He's obviously seeing someone. Let me give you my take on it. A take that you never asked for. So he's obviously seeing someone and nobody knows about them. It's giving secret lovers. So nobody knows about them, but they're together. But when they're out in public, they can't be all lovey-dovey together because nobody knows about them. So there is this secret that they keep between them. Beautiful. I think that's amazing. It's marvellous. It's absolutely marvellous. It's absolutely good, you know. I appropriated that. So that's what it's given to me. And I love it because I love his honesty. I love his authenticity, his being Wale. I just love the way he lays his feelings out in this track. And I can't help but feel, sir, Mr. Wale, if you're the person who wrote this track, sir, did this really happen to you? Are you giving us a piece of your life? I'm here for it. And if you ever need to talk, we're here. That's all I'll say. So we're heading to our game now, and it's called Who Am I? So what I'll do, obviously I have to play my little jingle.
1: Who am I?
0: It's really quiet, but there we are. I'm telling you, when this producer arrives, then it's going to be good. Etty will manifest soon. I've set my intentions, and I don't care who this producer ends up being. So long as they are happy with me calling them Etty, we are really, really good. So we're going to head into Who Am I after this track by Young Miami, and it's been the song of the summer, actually. Some people like it, some people don't. Me personally, I do. So let's have this. Spend out.
2: JY, turn me up. Miami. It's for all my scammers and my kid money.

0: That's Nigel Boy with Options playing here for you on Westside. Do you know what time it is now, sweetie? Do you know what time it is? That's correct. It's game time. So do you know what we're doing? We're playing...
1: Who am I?
0: Yes, who am I? My weak link. not this segment. It's not the weak link. I mean, my jingle. I love it. But, you know, it could be better. And the reality is, the truth actually is, I have a proper jingle. Who am I? And I just haven't loaded it onto my system. I need to do that. As I say, Etty, where are you, my love? Anyway, let's get cracking with this, sweetie. It's game time. You're in game time with me, Cleo Amel. All you have to do is guess who the hidden genius is. So this is called Who Am I? But we're actually guessing who the hidden genius is. So more often than not, there's somebody in the background that's working their magic to make the person up front look utterly fabulous and incredible. So the point of this game is to celebrate those people. Again, more celebration, good vibes only. So that's what we're doing. So I'm going to give you two clues. If you don't get them, it simply rolls over to next week. And you know I love a rollover because we have the dramatic theme tune. Love it. So here's your first clue. Fair warning, this week's hidden genius helped change what R&B sounded like. His productions became known for unusual rhythms, unexpected sounds, and sometimes what he didn't put in the beat. Do you see what I did there? And I've got one more for you. So before becoming one of the biggest producers in music, he was part of a creative circle that would go on to produce some very familiar names in 90s R&B. What do you say about that? Who is the name of this person? What's their name? Who am I talking about? Let me know. I'd love to know. And I think it would be wrong, wouldn't it, not to play a song from the 90s. So let's go there, though. What song do you think I'm going to play? What one would you like to hear? You've got 2 seconds. One, two. How unfair. Here we are. Jade, don't walk away.

Right, so we're heading into the ad breaks. That was, listen, we are having the best time, aren't we? That was Mr. Cableton with Who Dem. Listen, I've had this conversation with one of my faves, and we've both come to the conclusion that my patois isn't very good. And it is what it is. I keep trying. As you know, God loves a trier, and I keep trying. You know, whilst there's life, we can try, and I will keep trying. And one day, I'm going to sound like one of those people who was actually born in Kingston, Jamaica. I promise you. So I'll be no different to any other person who was born in this country, gets to the ripe old age of 95, God willing, and suddenly develops a Jamaican accent that they never had before. Like they were actually born there. That's going to be me. That's going to be me. So that's on the WYFLB. And before that, we had Jade. Don't walk away. I'll be right back with you after the ad breaks. And we are going to have a conversation just between us. Westside. Have you ever felt like you're ready for your next chapter, but you're not quite sure what that looks like yet? 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

And that's Miss Toni Braxton with How Many Ways? And I hear it. And I think that's a really good question to ask, isn't it? How many ways can I love you? How many ways? How many ways? And I think that should be the kind of focus, really, shouldn't it? In all kinds of relationships, how can we love the person that we're spending our time with? And do you know what? Me personally, and I say me personally like I'm speaking on behalf of anyone else, but I feel like when I spend time with someone, I spend time with them, you know, really spend time with them. I limit the amount of usage of the telephone. I really focus on them and I'm just much more intentional about the time we spend together because it's important. You can't guarantee people, you can't guarantee life. And I feel if I've taken time out of my life and if they've taken time out of their life, which is precious, then it has to be intentional. And I think sometimes, I'm guilty of it sometimes too. Sometimes we think, oh my gosh, we've got all the time in the world and God willing we have. But the reality is sometimes there isn't all the time in the world and we just have to savour those moments and really enjoy them. So without further ado, do you know where we are? I bet you can't guess, can you? Every week, we have a moment together. And that moment is otherwise called, apart from the whole show, obviously, Just Between Us. So let me tell this is what we're talking about this week. So let me tell you about one of the most humbling experiences I've experienced as a DJ. I haven't been DJing for a really long time. There are people who've been DJing for a long, long time. So I'm very much a baby in this thing. So anywho, I was booked to play at a festival and I was so excited. There were some really big DJs on the lineup, so naturally I was nervous. And I should probably point out that I wasn't playing to a lot of people, so don't think I'm standing here. Don't think I'm standing here thinking, yes, really, I've played to a packed out festival and it was such a... No. It was probably the sound man there who set the speakers up. And maybe two church mice and a cockroach. And me. That was all that was there. But I was in the room. And that's all that matters. But that wasn't the problem. Everything was ready. I stepped up to the decks. I was ready to start my set, sweetie. I was so excited. Here's the problem. I couldn't reach them. I couldn't reach the decks. And I hadn't worn heels that day, obviously, because it's a festival. And I was quite simply vertically challenged. I was just too short. I love my height, but I was too short. So now there's a whole discussion happening about what I can stand on. And somebody says, do you want to stand on the water? I'm sorry. Do I want to stand on what? The water? Sweetie, I can't stand on the water. Basically, there was a crate of water. It was bottled water. And somehow, that morphed into becoming DJ equipment. So there I was standing on a crate of water, happily mixing away. It was giving all of Rumpelstiltskin. Thinking, yeah, this is fine. Nobody can see what's happening behind here. So nothing's wrong. It's my secret. I'm not telling anyone. Obviously, that situation changed. So someone I know who was also playing there at that festival, he walks up, didn't he? Sees me standing on the water, on the crate, and thinks it's absolutely hilarious. I thought we were good. He filmed me standing on this water crate and I was mortified. Let me tell you, I didn't leave that down for a very, very long time and I shan't remind him because it'll revive him and I'm not trying to do that. So anywho, fast forward, and I thought that can't happen again. Only it did. This time it was at the carnival. And the carnival that's just passed triggered me, so I thought, let me talk about it. So this time it was packed. There were loads of people there. Wasn't just the mice. Wasn't just the cockroaches. There were actual people there.
So I step up to the decks, and I'm already nervous because there's so many people there. My turn comes. I step up. Lord have mercy on my soul. I couldn't reach the decks. I couldn't reach. And I thought, nah, this can't happen again. I couldn't even reach my laptop to start selecting the songs. So they look at me, all these big bad boy DJs. And then someone says, babe, do you want a stepladder? Life. I was so embarrassed. I had a choice in that moment. I thought, what am I going to do? Am I going to stand there with all the pride that I can muster in my chest? Or am I going to play my set? Like, how many times am I going to get to play at the carnival? Everyone was laughing, and I thought, you know what? I'm just going to get on with it. So I did, and I played my set. And there was this little boy DJing that day as well. Brilliant little DJ, but he was a natural child. When it was his turn to play, they brought out the same stepladder. So apparently, technically, the child and I had the same rider. But here's the thing. That first time when my fave caught me, standing on that crate, I was so embarrassed. I didn't want anyone to see me standing on that case of that crate of water. But looking back, it really taught me something. And it taught me this. Sometimes you've just got to get on the crate. People might laugh, you might feel embarrassed. Things might not look quite as cool as you imagined they would, but don't let embarrassment make you miss the opportunity. These days, I'll stand on a milk crate, I'll stand on a case of water. Give me what you got, sweetie. As long as I can reach the decks and do what I came there to do, then I am good. With that in mind, the song that I kind of thought about, when I got to that point, I thought, okay, this is what I thought. I thought, this is my moment. And this is what I thought when all of that happened to me.

living my best life. Right, Leo Duval. So what we're going to do, we're going to bring this right down and we're going to head into the moment of calm. Are you ready? Let's ease into it. Are you ready? All right, this is where we are. We're going to have a moment of calm. And if you don't know what the moment of calm is, it's a point in the show where we get to balance, we get to rebalance if you haven't balanced already, and we get to enjoy some really calm and just good music that you may not hear on the radio all the time. And what better way to play these tracks then at this time, it's 10:15, hopefully you're settled, hopefully you're feeling really zen and you're feeling really chilled out. And I think what we'll do, we'll kick off with someone I really like. We'll kick off with Summer Walker and then we'll head into a slightly different direction, but this is all designed to make you feel really relaxed and super chilled. So let's kick off with the first one. You ready?

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1: So that's the first serving. And I think what we'll do, we'll head into a slightly different direction. And I've selected these songs for a reason. So if you can imagine, you've come into my home. I am entertaining you. I've made you a lovely meal. If you need to have details about what meal it is, I can tell you. I've offered you a lovely drink. It's cool. It's chilled. The lights are dimmed. The candles are lit. We've got aromas. We've got beautiful scents. And then I think I'm going to play this one for you.

Dextadapt, and it's called Ona. If you've just joined us, welcome. We are in the last maybe 40 minutes of the show. You're listening to Cleo Amel, and this is the All-Star Show on Westside. So thank you for joining us. Better late than never, eh? So yes, we're having a moment of calm. So we're all centered, we're all chilled, or zen. And when I tell you that I'm very, very, very centered, I absolutely mean it. So I'm standing here currently with just my socks on. Not just my socks on my feet, obviously. And I'm really chilled out. And I tell you, when it comes to slow jams, when it comes to these mellow vibes, I'm here for it. I am so here for it. Another song that I'm really, really, really here for is this next one. And we're just going to float through a couple more in this segment that's called The Moment of Calm. And the song I'm going to play for you next, because obviously we're in company, we're in the same company. You know, you're in my space, I'm in your space, and I'm hosting you. So here's your next serving, Jeremiah with Planes. And this selection, I just can't even. I don't have the words. So let's go here.

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0: deep. 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Pretty brown thing.
1: So, that is Planes by Jeremiah featuring J. Cole. I think they sit really well together on this track. I've got one more for you in this moment of calm. And I thought, you know what? It's a nice wrap-up to this segment to have the absolute legend. That is Miss... Sorry, let me lower the octaves. Miss Tedra Moses. No, sabotage. Sabotage. I'm having Tedra Moses because I actually was going to go for someone else. And then I thought, no, we're not going to do that. We are going to have Miss Tedra Moses because it's something I need to have. I love this song. So we're going to have it. And I think we should have in life what we want, so long as it doesn't harm anyone. Take two. Only this is life. We're going to conclude with Miss Tedra Moses. This is another one. Oh my God, this is another one. Do you think they knew what they were doing to us when they were recording? I can't. You're listening to Cleo Mel on the All Star Show on West Side. I'm having a moment. This is so beautiful. Enjoy.

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2: 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Ealing Half Marathon. You've run the rest, now run the best.

is, can you hit those high notes? Can you? Maybe you should give it a try. You're listening to Cleo Amel on the All Star Show on West Side. So we are, I don't know where the time goes, it just disappears. We are nearly finished. I'm not ready yet. I don't want to go. Not ready. Earlier on and shortly before this, I asked you a question and I posed the same question at the very beginning of the show. So I asked you to contact me to let me know what you've done that you found a little tiny bit embarrassing. So a few of you have messaged in. Listen, everybody knows I go to my bed at 10. We are way past my bedtime. So shout out to Marcus in Harrow. He said, I missed my stop on the bus because I was asleep, woke up confused and tried to style it out like I meant to get off there. Ended up walking about 25 minutes home. Shout out to Leanne in Peckham. She said, I went to a restaurant by myself after my friend cancelled. Felt so awkward asking for a table for one, but I sat down and I eventually had the best time. Do you know what? Do you know what, Leanne? I think sometimes we can have the best times by ourselves. And I went away by myself. I can't remember if it was earlier this year or last year. It all merges. I just do so many things. Sometimes I forget. And someone said to me, how could you just be there by yourself? I'm a person who, I love my own company. I am very, very good. I'm very good by myself. I really enjoy my own company. I don't have to, on the holiday, I didn't have to worry about anyone else's feelings. I didn't have to try to fit in with anyone else's schedule. I got up when I liked, I went out when I liked, I ate what I liked. I had the best time and I've met some new people. So I'll go anywhere and make friends because I just love people. Anyway, we are in our kind of mellow bag. So I think what we'll do is play a few more songs and then I'll read out a few more of your messages. How does that sound? So this part of the show is really, really about us spending time together, just chilling out. And I think sometimes when we've had a really busy start to the week, it's really important to balance and center. So that's why we're spending some time chilling. So we're going to have Lost Girls with Trust Issues coming up in this hour. But I think what we shall do, you know what? I'd really like to hear some Alicia Keys. What do you reckon? There's one part of this album that I absolutely love. It's not a long track, but it just really sets the scene. So let's have this.

Do you know what? I don't know. Many, you know what? Actually, there are some artists these days who make music like this, but there aren't many. And I think maybe that's one of the reasons why the 90s is such a prevalent period of time, because the music was just beautiful. What, do you know, whatever you were feeling at the time, definitely there was a song to tap into that emotion. I'm going to bring it slightly forward and a bit more up to date. And you may not know this one, but I did preface this song with this, mentioning in this one. So this one is Trust Issues by Lost Girl. It's another decent one, but you let me know what you think. But listen to Cleo Amel on the All-Star Show.

Westside, and I'm Cleo Mill. If you've just joined, welcome. We're spending time together for the next 15 minutes. The next one I'm going to play for you is a track by Cleo Soul, and I really love this one, so I thought let's jump into this. And it just so happens that Cleo Soul has released a brand new album. Before I came here today, I was listening to some of the tracks, and she's got some very, very, very good tracks on there. So next week, how about I bring some tracks for you, we listen to them together, and then we can share views as to what we think about it. Does that sound good to you? Hopefully it does. If it doesn't, message me. Let me know. We can change the script, because that's something we can just do. So let's jump into this one by Cleo Soul. It's called When I Am In Your Arms.

Let me share something with you. So, I have to switch headphones. And sometimes I forget, like just a minute ago. And I had the mic all the way up and the track coming down. And I was thinking, why is it? I can't hear it very well. And I thought, actually, Miss Abel, it's because you have the wrong headphones on. But don't worry about it, because Etty will be here soon. So I'm not too concerned about that. We are in the last 9 minutes of the show, and may I take this opportunity to say thank you. Thank you for staying with me. Thank you for not falling asleep on me. And just thank you for keeping me company. Thank you for chilling with me. And just thank you for just being here. As I say, I come every week, not because I have to, because I want to. It's a choice. And it's time that I choose to spend with you. And I'm so happy that you are choosing to spend this time with me. I don't ever take for granted the fact that you've given up some of your life to spend that time with me. And that's time you will never get back. But hopefully you have enjoyed it. So the next track I have for you is this, sweetie. I think we'll have some H-Town. How do they like it? Tell me.

0: unless they're screaming at me. It's not. It's not. It's not. You've been listening to Cleo Amel on the All Star Show on Westside. And yeah, I've just had the best time with you today. As I said, I missed you, so I'm very happy to be here. Listen, have an amazing week. Signing out with maybe one. If I can squeeze another one in, I will. But signing out with this next one. And I just want to say, have the best week ever. I hope that everything aligns for you this week. I hope that the love you have in your life, from whatever source it comes from, I hope it nourishes you and it blesses you. And I hope you just have a, I hope you just have a blessed week. Have an amazing week. Whatever you do, I'm rooting for you. So let's do this again. This time next week, sweetie. Actually, not this time. 9 o'clock. So see you there. What do you reckon? Enjoy. So I'm going to sign off with this one. Let's Stay in Love by Blackstreet. And if you have a love in your life, definitely keep that going. Feed it, encourage it, nurture it, and just hold it close to your chest. Because love is a very, very, very beautiful thing. Signing out this one. Sending you lots of love, lots of peace, lots of blessings, and all the abundance in the world.
1: 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Our fights, our good times, and our bad times.

0: All right, that's me signing out on that one. Let's Stay in Love by Blackstreet. You've been listening to Cleo ML on the All Star Show on Westside. And listen, I feel like summer has officially finished. We are now knocking on the door of autumn and then winter. This is the perfect time, isn't it, to be in love. See you this time next week. Have a blessed week. 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

Join West London's only fully road closed half marathon and get the Ealing feeling with thousands of runners of all abilities on Sunday the 27th of September. 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